0: Nice.
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2: More.
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0: zurück zu ganz viel heißer Musik. 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
1: 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You only live once. 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

Caribbean girl, me know for tick, me know for top. 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
1: 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I look so good, you look so good, maybe we should all leak it together. 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You only live once, let the people see.

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0: Mein Sound, mein Style.
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1: 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I look so good, you look so good, maybe we should all leak it together. F*** it. You only live once, let the people see.